0: Olympia's greatest hit. It is 95.3 KGY with Kevin the Brit, keeping you on the move. Coming up on a quarter after five now.
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0: 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Taking a little look around for you. Yeah, it's beginning to get much busier now. North Marvin Road getting onto I-5 is stop and go. Once you're on I-5, you should be close to the speed limit. South, north heading up past the base. A little bit stop and go just where the construction is. Highway 101 out to Shelton at the speed limit, except where it meets Highway 8, where we've got that back up once again. Highway 8 and Highway 12 all looking at the speed limit. Out to Yelm, out to Rainier and out to Tenino, all looking at the speed limit. We're stop and go both directions through the centre of Yelm at the moment. But driving conditions are good, roads are dry and no accidents to report. Of course, you'll be delayed a little bit with local alternative routes posted in Tumwater, where 2nd Avenue and Linwood Avenue closed. That intersection is closed through until the middle of July. That's it for now. Our next update for you in 15, and this one brought to you by Capital Collision in the Olympia Auto Mall. There for you for over 50 years. Some people find them by accident.
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0: Into this evening, we'll keep the partly cloudy sky overnight tonight. Fairly mild in some respects. Overnight low now, they say, of 50. Tomorrow, mostly sunny and very warm. Just a few clouds bobbing around. Highs in the low 80s. We're a little cooler Friday and Saturday. Then it warms up again into the week. Talking of warm, currently in downtown Olympia, it's 77.

still see a bit of cloud around this afternoon as it begins to get a little brighter. Always the risk of a shower possibly through the afternoon. This evening, partly to mostly cloudy and turning partly cloudy overnight. Overnight low tonight of 43. Tomorrow, partly sunny and quite pleasant, actually, with temperatures in the mid to upper 70s. Even warmer once again on Thursday. Currently in downtown Olympia.

0: Olympia's greatest hits with the Doobie Brothers. It is Kevin the Brit through the afternoon, well into the evening technically now, despite the beautiful sunshine. 29 minutes after 5 now.
1: KGY South Sound traffic.
0: 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North Marvin Road getting onto I-5 stop and go. Once you're on I-5 stop and go traffic now from Martin Way round to exit 104. Highway 101 out to Shelton where it meets Highway 8. Still a little slow. It's beginning to improve there. Highway 8, Highway 12, further south I-5 looking okay. Out to Yelm, Tenino and Rainier okay, but between the two sets of lights in Yelm, you're a bit stop and go in both directions. No accidents to report to you. Driving conditions are good, roads are dry. You will be delayed a little bit as Linwood Avenue, where it meets 2nd Avenue in Tumwater, closed through the middle of July for construction. Alternative routes are posted. That's it for now. 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
1: 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It must have been.
2: It is May 27th today. If it's your birthday today, happy birthday to you. The closing moments of May. I know, time flies, does it not? Happy birthday to you then. Sharing it, just three that you and I may recognise. First up, he's coming to the Washington State Fair in September. Blippi turns 38 today. Pop singer Zach Heron, 25. And daughter of Johnny, Lily Rose Depp, movie actress, turns 27 today. All sharing their birthday with you. Hope you have a wonderful rest of your day.

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0: Just turned a quarter to six now. North Marvin Road getting onto I-5 stop and go. Once you're on I-5 stop and go traffic now from Martin Way round to exit 104. Highway 101 out to Shelton where it meets Highway 8. Still a little slow. It's beginning to improve there. Highway 8, Highway 12, further south I-5 looking okay. Out to Yelm, Tenino and Rainier okay, but between the two sets of lights in Yelm, you're a bit stop and go in both directions. No accidents to report to you. Driving conditions are good, roads are dry. You will be delayed a little bit as Linwood Avenue, where it meets 2nd Avenue in Tumwater, closed through the middle of July for construction. Alternative routes are posted. That's it from traffic for today. It's back tomorrow afternoon, just after 3:30, right here.
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95.3 KGY. 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Our regular look at number one on this day. What was number one on this day and what year? 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
7: Into this evening, we'll keep the partly cloudy sky overnight tonight. Fairly mild in some respects. Overnight low now, they say, of 50. Tomorrow, mostly sunny and very warm. Just a few clouds bobbing around, highs in the low 80s. We're a little cooler Friday and Saturday, then it warms up again into the week. Talking of warm, currently in downtown Olympia, it's 77.
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8: The singers are ready. Are you ready? Well, I'm ready. But the question is, well, you know what the question is.
9: On this day, number one, with Kevin the Brit.
8: That question is always what year? And there's only one set of people that know, and that is the singers.

Oh, we're in the early 90s then today, at the top of the Billboard Hot 100 on this day in 1991. What a voice. I've said before, I don't like watching her sing, but I like hearing her sing. Number one on this day in 1991. Mariah Carey.

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4: Lineup for the America 250 celebration is being revealed. Country music artist Martina McBride, Florida, Vanilla Ice, Brett Michaels, among those to perform at the Great American State Fair, a 16-day event that kicks off June 25th at the National Mall in Washington. South Korean supergroup BTS is teaming up with Oreo. The new limited edition BTS Oreos will be brown sugar pancake flavored, a nod to a classic Korean street food. The cookies go on sale starting June 8th. Drake is making Billboard history with his latest albums. Earlier this month, the rapper surprised fans with three new LPs on the same day. With that, he's become the first artist to hold the top three spots at the same time on the Billboard 200. He also broke a tie with Michael Jackson for the most number one singles for solo male artists on the Billboard Hot 100, thanks to his single, Janice STFU. Olivia Rodrigo is sharing the track list for her upcoming album, You Seem Pretty Sad, for A Girl So In Love. She revealed the names of all 13 songs on the album in a post on Instagram. They include titles like Stupid Song, Honey Boo, Maggots for Brains, and My Way. The upcoming album will also include the previously released single The Cure and Begged. You Seem Pretty Sad for A Girl So In Love drops June 12th. That's entertainment. I'm Jennifer Bolsoni.
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Olympia's greatest hits, and that is it for me. Thank you so much indeed for your company. You and I will chat tomorrow afternoon from 2. I hope you have a wonderful evening. And remember, come what may, count your blessings.

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6: Clear skies tonight with a low of 52. North winds around 5 miles per hour. Mainly clear skies tomorrow. Daytime highs approaching 82. Lows level off around 51. Tomorrow night, overcast. Turning much cooler Friday and Saturday with highs in the mid-60s. Chance for rain Friday. Looking further out, 69 Sunday, 77 Monday, and 86 on Tuesday. That's your forecast from the KGY Weather Center. I'm meteorologist Kara Foster. Right now, it's 74 degrees.

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11: Clear skies tonight with a low of 52. North winds around 5 miles per hour. Mainly clear skies tomorrow. Daytime highs approaching 82. Lows level off around 51. Tomorrow night, overcast. Turning much cooler Friday and Saturday with highs in the mid-60s. Chance for rain Friday. Looking further out, 69 Sunday, 77 Monday, and 86 on Tuesday. That's your forecast from the KGY Weather Center. I'm meteorologist Kara Foster. Currently, it's 73 degrees.

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0: 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It's Roxette with Nick Lowe and Lowe's Straitjackets, and KGY has your tickets. 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
4: Mainly clear tonight with a low of 52. North winds around 5 miles per hour. Mainly sunny skies again tomorrow. Daytime highs approaching 82. Lows level off around 51 tomorrow night. Mid-60s Friday and Saturday with a chance for rain Friday. Looking further out, 69 Sunday, 77 Monday, and 86 on Tuesday. That's your forecast from the KGY Weather Center. I'm meteorologist Kara Foster. Right now, 69. 90.

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5: Mainly clear tonight with a low of 52. North winds around 5 miles per hour. Mainly sunny skies again tomorrow. Daytime highs approaching 82. Lows level off around 51 tomorrow night. Mid-60s Friday and Saturday with a chance for rain Friday. Looking further out, 69 Sunday, 77 Monday, and 86 on Tuesday. That's your forecast from the KGY Weather Center. I'm meteorologist Kara Foster. Right now, it's 65 degrees.
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5: Lows dip down to about 52 overnight under mainly clear skies. Winds out of the north around 5 miles per hour. Lots of sunshine again. Thursday, highs level off around 82. Cloudy skies expected. Thursday night, 51. Mid-60s Friday and Saturday with a chance for rain Friday. Looking further out, 69 Sunday, 77 Monday, and 86 on Tuesday. That's your forecast from the KGY Weather Center. I'm meteorologist Kara Foster. Currently, it's 62 degrees.

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Hey there, it's Kevin the Brit. Looking forward to your company every weekday afternoon from 2. Usually a special guest in the first hour, and then we'd get you home and keep you on the move with the latest traffic information through the rest of the afternoon. Not forgetting, on this day, number one, that happens around 6:35 each weekday evening. And number one, book from which year? 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
5: Lows level off around 52 overnight under mainly clear skies. Winds out of the north around 5 miles per hour. Mainly sunny skies again Thursday. Daytime highs approaching 82. Thursday night 51. Much cooler Friday and Saturday with highs in the mid-60s. Chance of rain Friday. That's your forecast from the KGY Weather Center. I'm meteorologist Jennifer Wojcicki. Currently, it's 62 degrees. No.

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But I wanna know for sure. So come on, hold me tight.

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8: South 52 overnight under clear skies, northerly winds around 5 miles per hour. High of 82 Thursday. Mainly cloudy skies Thursday night, slight chance for rain 50. High temperatures reach up to 63 Friday with a chance for rain 64. Sunshine mixed with clouds at times Saturday. That's your forecast from the KGY Weather Center. I'm meteorologist Jennifer Wojcicki. Right now, 58.

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7: South 52 overnight under clear skies, northerly winds around 5 miles per hour. High of 82 Thursday. Mainly cloudy skies Thursday night, slight chance for rain 50. High temperatures reach up to 63 Friday with a chance for rain 64. Sunshine mixed with clouds at times Saturday. That's your forecast from the KGY Weather Center. I'm meteorologist Jennifer Wojcicki. Currently, it's 57 degrees.

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0: The sweet smell of hot dogs and garlic fries fill the air in the South Sound. The Tacoma Rainiers are back in action.
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4: South 52 overnight under clear skies, northerly winds around 5 miles per hour. High of 82 Thursday. Mainly cloudy skies Thursday night, slight chance for rain 50. High temperatures reach up to 63 Friday with a chance for rain 64. Sunshine mixed with clouds at times Saturday. That's your forecast from the KGY Weather Center. I'm meteorologist Jennifer Wojcicki. Right now, 50.

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It's Roxette with Nick Lowe and Lowe's Straitjackets, and KGY has your tickets. You gotta be cruel to be kind in the right measure. Roxette, Nick Lowe, and Lowe's Straitjackets, October 9th at White River Amphitheater.

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4: South 52 overnight, under clear skies, northerly winds around 5 miles per hour. High of 82, Thursday. Mainly cloudy skies, Thursday night, slight chance for rain, 50. High temperatures reach up to 63, Friday, with a chance for rain, 64. Sunshine mixed with clouds at times, Saturday. That's your forecast from the KGY Weather Center. I'm meteorologist Jennifer Wojcicki. Currently, it's 54 degrees.

0: Good morning. 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
1: NBC News Radio, I'm Michael Kastner. With the war in Iran now 3 months old, President Trump says no nation has the right to control the Strait of Hormuz. During a cabinet meeting at the White House, President Trump dismissed a question about reports that a proposed deal would allow Iran and U.S. ally Oman to jointly control the vital waterway.
2: Nobody's going to control it. It's international waters, and Oman will behave just like everybody else, and we'll have to blow them up. They understand that. They'll be fine.
1: Trump suggested the U.S. might watch over the Strait of Hormuz. It's just one obstacle in the ongoing U.S.-Iran peace talks, which Trump characterized as at a stalemate, saying he's not satisfied yet with the deal on the table. No survivors are expected to be found after a chemical tank imploded at a paper mill in Longview, Washington, Tuesday. That's just north of Portland, Oregon. 2 people have been confirmed dead, while 9 missing people are presumed dead. Governor Bob Ferguson said the tank implosion at Nippon Dynawave is the deadliest industrial accident in the state's modern history. In another sign of the chilly relationship with the U.S. and Canada, America's neighbor to the north is snubbing American-made technology. More from Rory O'Neill.
3: Canada will buy its new military early warning planes from Sweden's Saab Technologies, not Boeing. Prime Minister Mark Carney told a defense conference in Ottawa that Saab's Global Eye jets, quote, will be a key resource for the Canadian Armed Forces to detect and deter threats across the Arctic. Back in March, Carney vowed that Canada would no longer rely on the U.S. for protecting the vast Arctic territory.
1: Vermont has passed a concert ticket bill that places a cap on how much a ticket can be resold for. Now in the state of Vermont, a ticket can't be resold on the secondary market for more than 110% of its original price. Michael Kastner, NBC News Radio.
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5: Highs level off around 82 today under clear skies. Winds out of the north around 5 miles per hour. Mainly cloudy skies expected tonight. Slight chance for rain. Lows dip down to about 50. Cloudy skies expected tomorrow. Chance for rain. Highs level off around 63. Partly cloudy Saturday with highs around 64. 69 Sunday. That's your forecast from the KGY Weather Center. I'm meteorologist Shelley Lindblade. Currently 54.

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1: Right now, it's 5:12. Good morning.
0: Let's head to the voicemail, and it's a shame it didn't come all the way through because somebody was leaving a message, and then this happened, but I like the beginning of it. Here's how it went.
2: I love your program. This is Ellen, and everything you say is...
0: And then,
1: wow.
0: Yeah, that's, yeah, I know. That's as good as it got. So it starts off strong. I love your program. This is Ellen.
1: And then sounded like they got trapped underwater or something.
0: I don't know. Anyway, I liked what Ellen was saying, but thanks for leaving a message. Maybe try again. But that's what you can do on the text line and the voicemail line. 888-922-7234 for everybody to use. Johnny Boy left voicemails, so did John S. We got texts from everybody. We'll get to those and a lot more. First news.
3: The Roundup with Ashley Page.
1: All right, what's the first thing you normally do when you get an injury? Put a little ice on it, right?
0: Sometimes.
1: Well, a new study suggests icing an injury may actually make the pain last twice as long. McGill University researchers found that mice treated with ice after injuries stayed in pain much longer than mice given room temperature treatment. The scientists believe icing may disrupt the neutrophils, those immune cells that help switch the body off with the pain once the healing started. When researchers restored the cells, the recovery improved.
0: Okay.
1: The findings echo earlier research showing anti-inflammatory drugs like ibuprofen may also prolong pain. While experts say, you know, mice are not humans, it does still raise questions about the, you know, ice it approach to sprains and strains. Well, the U.S. Mint will begin distributing the 2026 semi-quincentennial quarter that will be commemorating the Declaration of Independence June 1st of this year. The coin features Thomas Jefferson on one side and a ringing Liberty Bell on the other. It's part of a series of five quarter designs marking America's 250th anniversary. Additional commemorative coins, including a dime, nickel, half dollar, and penny, are also being released for the celebration. Well, A24 is introducing a new film, Primetime, featuring Robert Pattinson as real-life former To Catch a Predator host Chris Hansen. The Dateline NBC show that conducted hidden camera sting operations to catch alleged predators. Phoebe Bridgers, Merritt Weaver, Skylar Gazondo, and Anna Faris also star. The film opens in theaters in September. And that's your news.
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0: Olympia's greatest hits, 95.3 KGY. Welcome out, everybody. Here it is, day 28 of May for 2026. It's day 148 of this year. There are 217 days left in it. We're going to tell you who's got birthdays. Right at the very top, his honor, the mayor, former mayor of New York City, Rudy Giuliani, is now 82 with some health issues, I think, behind him. Gladys Knight, the Empress of Seoul. And the Pips celebrating, I'm sure, with her today.
1: I was just going to say, the Pips better throw her a big old party.
0: If there's any of them left, I'm not sure. 82 years old, yeah. John Fogerty, CCR, is 81 years old. Brandon Cruz from The Courtship of Eddie's Father, little boy, is now 64 years old. Krista Miller, Drew Carey Show, 62. Kylie Minogue is 58. Elizabeth Hasselbeck is 49. Jake Johnson's 48. Kerry Mulligan is 41. Colby Calais is 41. Seth Rollins, 40. And Alexa Davalos is 44. It happened on this date in history. The first recorded automobile accident took place in New York City in 1896. They finally unleashed the cars, and it didn't take long before they got tangled up.
1: Yeah, and that's why we have traffic lights now.
0: Yep. In 1928, the Dodge Brothers incorporated with Chrysler. In 1937, the Golden Gate Bridge officially opened. President FDR pushed a button and began the start of the vehicle traffic. In 1954, the words "Under God" were added to the Pledge of Allegiance. In 1985, still brilliant marketing strategy because we're still talking about it 41 years later. The Old Cola Drinkers of America was founded, a group determined to bring back the original Coca-Cola Classic formula after New Coke was introduced.
1: And yeah, that worked. Quite a marketing mishap or not. Maybe, like you said, maybe it was just brilliant.
0: I think it was brilliant because, like I said, we're still talking about it. In 1987, this is what it took to evade Soviet Union airspace. A 19-year-old West German pilot, Matthias Rust, landed in Red Square in Moscow.
1: Wow.
0: He was immediately detained and not released until a year later.
1: That was pretty bold right there, man. Yeah. He's lucky that that's all they did to him was just detain him for a year.
0: In 1999, in Milan, after 22 years of restoration work, Leonardo da Vinci's newly restored The Last Supper was put back on display. Special events for today: Amnesty International Day, Brisket Day is today, Burger Day. There's so many other days that would be featured, but I guess it needs its own day. Slugs and Snails Day and World Hunger Day. If you have a birthday and a special event, tell us when it is and we can celebrate. The number is 888-922-7234.
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4: NBC News Radio, I'm Michael Kastner. With the war in Iran now 3 months old, President Trump says no nation has the right to control the Strait of Hormuz. During a cabinet meeting at the White House on Wednesday, Trump dismissed a question about reports that a proposed deal would allow Iran and Oman to jointly control the vital strait. Trump said Oman would behave or the U.S. would blow up its ally. No survivors are expected to be found after a chemical tank imploded at a paper mill in Longview, Washington, Tuesday. Two people have been confirmed dead, while 9 missing people are presumed dead. The attorneys general of New York and New Jersey are investigating FIFA World Cup ticket sales. More from Tammy Trujillo.
5: Officials say recent reports indicate fans may have been misled about the locations of the seats they bought for World Cup matches at MetLife Stadium, alleging FIFA's public statements and ticket releases are contributing to soaring ticket prices.
4: Michael Kastner, NBC News Radio.
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7: Highs level off around 82 today, under clear skies. Winds out of the north, around 5 miles per hour. Mainly cloudy skies expected tonight. Slight chance for rain. Lows dip down to about 50. Cloudy skies expected tomorrow. Chance for rain. Highs level off around 63. Partly cloudy Saturday, with highs around 64. 69 Sunday. That's your forecast from the KGY Weather Center. I'm meteorologist Shelley Lynn Blade. currently 54.

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1: It's 5:35. Good morning.
2: Well, it's darn near summertime. I mean, the unofficial beginning, but it's not till, you know, the 20th of this coming June.
1: Right.
2: Till summer starts. And every summer, of course, I always think of the Olympics because I remember as a kid watching the Olympics, glued, transfixed, watching all the great events there. In fact, 76, this would be the 50th anniversary of Bruce Jenner with it, winning the decathlon, the world's greatest athlete. And he was on the Wheaties boxes and all that. So I remember seeing that. And the decathlon is like, you know, 10 sports mixed together. It's a lot of running.
1: Right.
2: There's javelin, there's discus, there's a bunch of other things. And then the pentathlon, half of those, five, it's a bunch of weird random stuff.
1: Yeah, it really is.
2: There's like, well, shooting and like something else.
1: We couldn't fit all these together. So here's a new event called the pentathlon. It's what is it? Let's see. It's fencing.
2: Fencing,
1: Fencing, swimming, running, running and shooting.
2: And then shooting,
1: And then equestrian show jumping.
2: Yeah.
1: So it's like a whole bunch of random leftover stuff.
2: It
1: is. This is a new category.
2: Now let's shoehorn this into an event. We'll call it half of decathlon.
1: So they're kind of modernizing it, by the way. Okay. So we've got...
2: We got texting. We got ordering from a barista.
1: Exactly.
2: We've got...
1: How to cross the street while you're on your phone.
2: Exactly.
1: So they've got two more years, of course, until the Olympics land back here in the U.S. And they said, you know what? We're going to modernize it a little bit. They've already combined the running and shooting has now been a laser run. So that's already been established. But
2: laser run? What is that?
1: I don't know. But they said it's the most expensive and the least watched event of the whole, like, the whole Summer Olympics catalog. And they're like, okay, we got to figure this out.
2: Yeah.
1: So they said, we're going to pull the equestrian show jumping because that's very expensive.
2: Yeah.
1: And they said, what, you know, we're going to figure something else out. And so they decided and I love this idea. In fact, I think this should be its own category.
2: Okay.
1: But this is now going to be part of the pentathlon, the American Ninja Warrior obstacle course.
2: Oh, okay.
1: That's
2: Olympic worthy for sure.
1: I agree.
2: Because
1: I mean, that should be the whole pentathlon, each one of those things.

0: I mean, the number of people that have actually reached the pinnacle, it's, I don't know, less than a dozen by far.
1: Oh, sure.
0: Really difficult to get through this challenge. So
1: I'd love to see that. Great idea, don't you?
0: Yeah, you don't see any pentathlon athletes on Wheaties box. So
1: true. Wait, is that the laser run guy? Did he get the gold medal on that?
0: No.
2: Stay where you are.
3: 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More of Olympia's greatest hits are next.
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0: 95.3 KGY, the music you grew up with. What is today's word of the day? I can tell you it is an adjective. It comes to us from Latin of the 15th century. Today's word. Again, one of those I thought I would have added by now, but we have not. Today's word we'd love for you to try and spell first is pusillanimous. Pusillanimous.
1: What?
2: Pusillanimous.
0: Exactly correct. Pusillanimous. That's the word for it. You need a lot of spelling music for today.
3: I sure do.
0: Pusillanimous. Okay. I mean, yeah.
3: I'm going to spell it P-U-S-I-L-A-N-I-M-O-U-S.
0: Oh!
4: Just a bit outside.
0: So close.
3: It was a Y, wasn't it?
0: No.
3: Secret Y.
0: No, throw in another L and you're there.
3: Oh,
0: P-U-S-I-L-L-A-N-I-M-O-U-S. Pusillanimous.
2: Pusillanimous.
0: Yeah, it means lacking courage or resolution, or marked by contemptible timidity. Don't be pusillanimous about it. Just text her and find out what she says.
3: So or, the lion in Wizard of Oz was pusillanimous.
0: Exactly. I had a pusillanimous moment at the karaoke bar and chickened out right before my turn. Ghosting someone instead of having an honest conversation is pretty pusillanimous.
3: Agreed. So, yeah. Absolutely.
0: It comes to us from the Latin pusillus, meaning very small, and animus, meaning spirit. Small spirit turned into pusillanimous. So someone who was,
3: I thought animus would have been like love. No, that would have been amorous.
0: Yes, right. All right, so there's your word for today.

0: 6 o'clock across the South Sound. Good morning from Ashley and Brad.
1: NBC News Radio, I'm Michael Kastner. A federal judge is allowing President Trump to move ahead with an executive order that puts limits on mail-in voting. Trump signed an order back in March requiring the U.S. Postal Service to deliver only ballots to voters on each state's approved mail-in ballot list. The Democratic Party filed for an injunction blocking the measure. President Trump is threatening to blow up a U.S. ally if it controls the Strait of Hormuz. More from Tammy Trujillo.
2: During a cabinet meeting at the White House on Wednesday, Trump dismissed a question about reports that a proposed deal would allow Iran and U.S. ally Oman to jointly control the vital waterway.
3: Nobody's going to control it. It's international waters, and Oman will behave just like everybody else, and we'll have to blow them up. They understand that. They'll be fine.
2: Trump suggested the U.S. might, in his words, watch over the Strait of Hormuz. It's just one obstacle in the ongoing U.S.-Iran peace talks, which Trump characterized as at a stalemate, saying he's not satisfied yet with the deal on the table. I'm Tammy Trujillo.
1: A Google employee is being charged with insider information betting on the prediction platform Polymarket to make $1.2 million. More from Liz Warner.
4: Google software engineer Michelle Spagnolo federally charged Wednesday in a New York court with commodities and wire fraud and money laundering connected to the Polymarket betting platform. Prosecutors say he used an account under the name Alpha Raccoon to bet correctly that Google's most searched person in 2025 would be the singer known as David. He was released on $2.2 million bond. It's not the first time Polymarket's encountered legal trouble. In April, federal prosecutors charged an Army Special Forces sergeant for successfully betting on Venezuela leader Nicolas Maduro's capture. In New York, I'm Liz Warner.
1: Stock trading app Robinhood is now allowing AI agents on its platform and letting customers use AI to trade and spend for them. Michael Kastner, NBC News Radio.
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6: Highs level off around 82 today, under clear skies. Winds out of the north, around 5 miles per hour. Mainly cloudy skies expected tonight. Slight chance for rain. Lows dip down to about 50. Cloudy skies expected tomorrow. Chance for rain. Highs level off around 63. Partly cloudy Saturday, with highs around 64. 69 Sunday. That's your forecast from the KGY Weather Center. I'm meteorologist Shelley Lynn Blade. Right now, it's 53 degrees.

0: 95.3 KGY Thursday, and you are with Ashley and Brad. Right now, 6:14.
1: Well, we talked about movies that can make you cry, and a couple people got in touch with us. Roxanne said, unlike Ashley, I cry at movies. And she was glad she had tissues at The Sheep Detectives. The Sheep Detectives. Right. I saw The Sheep Detectives.
0: The new one with Hugh Jackman? Really?
1: I saw that. Interesting, Roxanne.
0: Okay.
1: That
0: you. I wonder what part made her cry.
1: Agreed. Interesting. Coach also said, yes, Coach. And I knew Coach would probably bring up this one. I don't know if you mentioned Brian's song, Tearjerker. Absolutely. And grad day, he's constantly in tears seeing a lot of his students graduate. Brian's song. There's Brian's song. There's Something for Joey. There's Field of Dreams. There's a lot of great sports tearjerker movies.
0: Yeah.
1: They're really good. Anyway, thanks, Coach. And Roxanne. 888-922-7234 is how everyone gets in touch. You can, too. Here's news.
2: The Roundup with Ashley Page.
0: Well, I am absolutely one of these people. A new study has found that almost half of adults cannot go to sleep without some kind of noise, usually a white noise of some kind with maybe a fan on or TV show. Experts say that there are a lot of benefits. White noise creates a consistent background sound that helps drown out sudden noises, and it improves the overall quality of sleep. And that leads to other benefits like improved concentration and decreased anxiety. Meanwhile, 53%, and I had a sorority sister like this, complete silence to sleep. And I mean, I'm like, you're in a dorm with, all of us. I don't know how she ever slept.
1: We have now moved from pink noise to brown noise on our machine now at night. So
0: look at that.
1: It definitely helps, yeah.
0: Well, if you consider yourself a quote-unquote foodie, well, then you're going to want to know which places are considered the best food cities right here in America. A new listing from Study Finds puts New Orleans at the number one spot, followed by New York, Chicago, L.A., and Charleston, South Carolina.
1: Do you know, I did a search just yesterday that I was feeling just a little weather-wise. I was like, what is the most humid city in America?
0: Oh, it's got to be New Orleans.
1: New Orleans is number one. So
0: absolutely.
1: You can enjoy the food, but you're going to be sweating.
0: Yeah. Yeah, absolutely. Well, comedian and TV podcast host Ben Glebe is set to launch Good Night with Ben Glebe, the world's first late-night talk show built specifically for YouTube. It blends traditional late-night comedy, music, celebrity interviews, with a focus on psychology and wellness experts, aiming to avoid all the divisiveness of network television.
1: Huh.
0: He's actually taping all of his shows from his house in L.A.
1: Okay.
0: The first episode airs tonight. And that's your news.
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loves to pull pranks. But there are some other really funny pranks that people have done to their friends and family members that are all in some good, clean fun. You'll get a laugh out of this next.

0: 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You're with Ashley and Brad in the morning.
1: It's not April Fool's, but that's come and gone. And there are many pranks that I like to pull, April Fool's. One of which was just showing up in the studio. Now, albeit I was dressed as a clown, that was for Halloween.
0: Right.
1: But all I did was just stand in the studio and wait for you to show up. I didn't jump. I didn't scream. I just stood there. That was enough for you to scream.
0: Well, because I didn't even notice you at first.
1: Right.
0: Because you were just standing there.
1: Standing in the corner.
0: Come in the studio. I'm putting stuff down. I'm getting things arranged like I do for my show. And and then all of a sudden, I look. You know that feeling where you're like, somebody else is here. This is weird. I look over and, of course, you're in your Halloween costume. And it was a little frightening.
1: But I didn't jump scare. That's the point, is that I could have made it a lot worse. And this happens almost every day. If I go out and then come back.
0: I know.
1: I'm like, oh, boy.
0: Everything's a jump scare for me.
1: It truly.
0: But it's really funny because there are some people that love to do this stuff. George Clooney is famous for doing this stuff, like on the set, pulling
1: pranks,
0: pranks on his coworkers and all that kind of stuff.
1: And he probably cuts rubber cockroaches in people's drawers and things like that.
0: I doubt it. I don't think he does that. If I had his phone number, I'd call him and ask him. Mm. But it's funny because, like, you know, when you very first start a job, you don't know, obviously, all the protocols and things that you should and shouldn't do, whatever.
1: Right.
0: And so there was a guy who, and listen, it's a weird place to work, but people have to work there at a morgue. And it was his very first day on the job. And one of the other coworkers said, listen, it's really fun to prank the boss. There's certain things he loves. You got to try this. So he said, we're going to do a jump scare. We're going to put you on one of the trays.
1: Oh, boy.
0: And then our boss is going to come pull out one of the trays and you're going to jump up and scare him. Mm-hmm. And he's like, well, okay. So when you go in there, there's no walls and stuff in there. You're just in there with, the others that are in there.
1: Yeah.
0: And so he's in there and the door's shut for like 5 minutes. And he's like, okay, this is getting weird. He's starting to get a little like freaked out. And all of a sudden he hears the person next to him go, it's cold in here, isn't it? And he just freaked out. That was the boss. The boss thought, we're going to prank this brand new guy.
1: Yeah.
0: Welcome to the morgue.
1: Right.
0: This one I thought was absolutely hysterical.
1: Okay.
0: This guy, his mother finally got a laptop. Took her forever.
1: Okay.
0: Finally gets the laptop. But she calls him 157 times a day because I need you to fix this.
1: Yeah.
0: And I don't know how that works and blah, blah, blah, blah, blah.
1: Yeah.
0: So she wanted to set a wallpaper of his daughter. She wanted the granddaughter all over the wallpaper.
1: Right.
0: And so he did. But then what he did was he copied the picture like I don't know, 75, 100 times and put it on a... put it on a slideshow, because she's not going to know what that is.
1: Right.
0: Puts it on a slideshow, but one of the pictures he had taken and drawn a mustache on his daughter's face. Every like 10 or 15 pictures, all of a sudden the granddaughter has a mustache.
1: So, brilliant. So it gently morphs into a mustache because it's a slideshow of the same picture.
0: Yes.
1: Okay.
0: And then it goes back away.
1: That's awesome.
0: And for months, she's like, I don't understand, things wrong with the computer.
1: That's funny. Okay.
0: This one, nobody in the class knows what happened, but in the college class, everyone showed up to their finals before the summer.
1: Mm-hmm.
0: And it says, and apparently the professor had just had it with one of the students.
1: Mm-hmm.
0: So as he hands out the papers to everybody, they sit there and the only instruction on everybody's test, except for one person, the one person that the professor had an issue with, the only thing it says on the paper is sit quietly at your desk for a few minutes, get up and say, whew, that was easy. Don't turn and say anything to Robbie.
1: That is awesome.
0: So I thought kudos on that prank.
1: Okay. Good one.
2: 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And number one, but from which year? 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
0: 6:32 right now. 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
3: NBC News Radio, I'm Michael Kastner. A federal judge is allowing President Trump to move ahead with an executive order that puts limits on mail-in voting. Trump signed an order back in March requiring the U.S. poll.

0: temperatures are warmer than usual across most of the Pacific. Experts predict that El Nino conditions will likely form soon.
1: Michael Kastner, NBC News Radio.
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12: Highs level off around 82 today, under clear skies. Winds out of the north around 5 miles per hour. Mainly cloudy skies expected tonight. Slight chance for rain. Lows dip down to about 50. Cloudy skies expected tomorrow. Chance for rain. Highs level off around 63. Partly cloudy Saturday with highs around 64. 69 Sunday. That's your forecast from the KGY Weather Center. I'm meteorologist Shelley Lynn Blade. Right now, it's 53 degrees.

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1: Good morning. It is 6:42.
2: So there I was just yesterday. I was at the dermatologist's office, and you can see I have a little bandage on.
1: Oh, good. Yeah. Good for you for going.
2: I'm sitting there prepping for what's about to be excised from my arm, yeah. And I'm talking with his nurse. Mm-hmm. We're both sharing stories about how the fact that there was zero sunscreen growing up. She spent a life in the sun. I spent a life in the sun. Yeah, it was never mentioned. There was no such thing as 50 block. There was no such... We went the other direction. We were putting baby oil on often. And the beach smelled like coconut and bananas the whole time.
1: Yeah, yeah.
2: Now, obviously flash forward and we're like, maybe we should have taken a little more care of our skin.
1: Right,
2: because,
1: right.
2: You know, it comes calling later on.
1: Well, but sometimes you hear stuff growing up, and you probably heard this a lot in Florida, about go ahead and get a base tan, because it's like, it's a way to, you know, get you protected. And so there are a bunch of summer sunscreen kind of safety myths versus reality. Yeah. Okay. And I'd always heard that too. Go ahead and get a base tan, and that way you're not going to fry.
2: Yeah.
1: That actually is counterproductive. That tan, that little base tan that you've gotten, that's your body's way of going, hey, we're injured. Right. Don't do that anymore. Yeah. Not only does it not lessen your risk of skin cancer, it really ages your skin. If you look at people who spend a lot of time in the sun, maybe somebody you went to high school with, you're the same age, and you look at them, you're like, wow, they spent a lot of time in the sun.
2: Yeah.
1: This one, and I had a sorority sister like this, we'd all be putting on our sunscreen. She's like, well, I don't need any sunscreen because I'm black. And I was like, I'm not sure about that.
2: Right.
1: Dark skin needs sunscreen.
2: Yeah. You got more melanin, but less, you still can be susceptible. Sure.
1: Yeah. They're not any less susceptible to skin cancer. So right. I know a lot of people don't. They think, oh, I'm okay. I don't need it.
2: Yeah.
1: But you do. This one I kind of did think for a long time, and then my dermatologist was like, no. A lot of women's makeup, like the tinted moisturizers and stuff, it'll say SPF whatever. There's like SPF in it. He's like, it's enough for about 15 minutes. Like if you're just outside to go do a couple of things.
2: Right.
1: He's like, that's not sunscreen for your face.
2: Right. And I got to believe that there is a healthy balance, because they're also like, well, you need to lotion up if you're just going outside to grab the mail or there's something. I'm like, I don't think you need that much, so.
1: And what do you think about the peak hours? Do you think that's really when you're going to get the worst of it?
2: Well, the sun is the sun. I'm not sure about the peak hours of it being hotter or more damaging, because, the early morning hours, they say, are less effective. But I'm just like, okay, but it's still sun rays, so.
1: Right. You can still get burned at 8 o'clock in the morning. And even when it's cloudy, a lot of times people think, oh, it's cloudy. I don't need any kind of sunscreen.
2: Right.
1: And then this one... We've talked about this before, because you and I have both of our doctors do a very thorough body check. A lot of people think that melanoma is only caused by exposure to the sun. The truth is, it makes that risk higher, but you can actually find melanomas on your body in places where you're like, I didn't think I got any sun there. So definitely go in, and kudos to you, by the way, for going in for your body check.
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1: Game time on the show, and the game is a password, based on the classic television game show of the same name, where we are going to have each other try and guess these secret passwords, giving one word clues at a time. And through the magic of radio, you can hear those secret passwords to see what it is we're guessing about. I think you know how the premise goes. I'll start off with this one.
0: Okay.
1: The password is swarm. Okay. Bees.
0: Bees. Yeah. Insects.
1: Okay. Knew you wouldn't get on the first one. Group.
0: Swarm.
1: Yes. See? I figured it'd be like a two or three word. Yeah. Okay.
0: Let's try this one. The password is yodel. Mountain.
1: Peak.
0: Singing.
1: Von Trapp, Sound of Music. Maria. Am I on the right tack there?
0: Mm-hmm.
1: Oh.
0: Okay, so that was a guess. Let's see. I don't know if I can say this. I'm going to give this as a clue. Cough drop.
1: Ricola.
0: Yes.
1: But that's not the password. Alpine.
0: No. Yeah. Mountain.
1: Mountain singing. Cough drop.
0: Cough drop, right.
1: Lozenge.
0: That's a good one. No.
1: I mean, the giant alpine horn is also what I'm thinking of, but that's...
0: Yeah, no. Vocal. It's going to be a two-part because I got to get to the next one.
1: Mountain singing cough drop vocal? I mean, it's not a proper noun. It's not Edelweiss. It's not...
0: No.
1: Right.
0: No.
1: I mean, so... I've already gone through the Sound of Music, so... Quintet, a sextet, an octet?
0: Nope. Lilt.
1: Lilt?
0: Yes.
1: Mountain singing cough drop vocal lilt.
0: If cough drop's throwing you off, I just thought that would make
1: it... Cough drop's really throwing me off.
0: Okay, so then throw that one out of there.
1: Your Honor, I can't strike that from the record. I've already committed it to memory. It's so hard to undo what you've said then. So, all right. Mountain singing vocal...
0: Lilt.
1: Accent. I mean, cough drop. That's just throwing me off. Why would you include cough drop if you didn't want it?
0: Let's see. Warble.
1: Warble. Vibrato.
0: But vocal lilt, vibrato. Think of all the things you're saying.
1: Opera.
0: Can I use a
1: aria, tenor.
0: Can I use a proper name? How about if I do this one?
1: At this point, shepherd. You can spell it for me because I'm not sure I'm going to get it.
0: Shepherd.
1: Shepherd. Mountain singing vocal lilt shepherd. And it's not a proper noun, so... And I said vibrato, and you're like,
0: Yeah, you're...
1: tenor, aria, opera...
0: No.
1: Shepherd and cough drop. Now, I've just really... I don't know. It's a sheep who have a sore throat.
0: You give?
1: I'm give up. I just...
0: All right.
1: What is it?
0: Yodel. I thought lilt would have given that away.
1: Lilt is not yodel. I mean, oh boy.
0: But it's the moving of the voice. I can't, otherwise, how else? I was trying to get there.
1: You can use proper nouns in this version, I think, but not for movie password.
0: I was going to say, like, European, shepherd. Like, yeah. I was going to...

0: It's 7 o'clock with Ashley and Brad.
1: Good morning.
2: NBC News Radio, I'm Michael Kastner. President Trump is threatening to blow up a U.S. ally if it tries to control the Strait of Hormuz.
3: Nobody's going to control it. It's international waters, and Oman will behave just like everybody else, so we'll have to blow them up. They understand that. They'll be fine.
2: During a cabinet meeting on Wednesday, Trump dismissed a question about reports that a proposed deal would allow Iran and Oman to jointly control the vital strait. A federal judge is allowing President Trump to move ahead with an executive order that puts limits on mail-in voting. Trump signed an order back in March requiring the U.S. Postal Service to only deliver ballots to voters on each state's approved mail-in ballot list. The Democratic Party filed for an injunction blocking the measure. No survivors are expected to be found after a chemical tank imploded at a paper mill in Washington state. Two people have been confirmed dead, while nine missing people are presumed dead. Pastor Jim John is remembering electrician Gilbert Bernal, who was killed.
4: It's a big loss for their family because of Gilbert, the way he lived his life, the way he loved his family.
2: Governor Bob Ferguson said the tank implosion at Nippon Dynawave is the deadliest industrial accident in the state's modern history. The governor of California says the state will impose a 100% tax on payments from President Trump's so-called anti-weaponization fund. More from Tammy Trujillo.
5: Last week, the Trump administration announced a $1.8 billion fund for victims of alleged political weaponization, including possibly for those who were charged in connection with the January 6th Capitol riot. On Wednesday, Governor Gavin Newsom called it a slush fund and said, quote, anyone from California who receives any of those funds, we want to tax 100% of those proceeds.
2: Michael Kastner, NBC News Radio.
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7: Highs level off around 82 today, under clear skies. Winds out of the north around 5 miles per hour. Mainly cloudy skies expected tonight. Slight chance for rain. Lows dip down to about 50. Cloudy skies expected tomorrow. Chance for rain. Highs level off around 63. Partly cloudy Saturday with highs around 64. 69 Sunday. That's your forecast from the KGY Weather Center. I'm meteorologist Shelley Lynn Blade. Right now, it's 54 degrees.

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1: Good morning, it's 7:16.
0: Thank you, Quint. Always texting in at 888-9-AB-RADIO. Tearjerker movies, there's been a few of them for him, but two that stand out are Gladiator and Braveheart. So, another couple of dude movies there. Yeah, I would agree. Also, Lars. Thank you, Lars, for texting in. The perfect gift for anyone for any occasion, a Walmart gift card, he says.
1: Oh, that's true.
0: You never get the wrong size, wrong fit, wrong color, wrong style, wrong brand, and no returns. 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
1: Perfect. 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I think whoever invented gift cards, kudos.
0: I'm with you. 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You can use it 888-9-AB-RADIO is what it spells. Here's news.
2: The Roundup with Ashley Page.
1: Well, what's one of the first things you normally do when you have an injury? Usually you put some ice on it. Well, a new study suggests icing an injury may actually make the pain last twice as long. McGill University researchers found that mice treated with ice after injuries stayed in pain a lot longer than mice given just room temperature treatment. Scientists believe icing may disrupt neutrophils, the immune cells that help the body switch off that pain once the healing begins. When the researchers restored those cells, the recovery improved. The findings echo earlier research showing anti-inflammatory drugs like ibuprofen may also prolong the pain. And while experts say, listen, mice aren't humans, so I've got to try this on humans, it does raise the question about the decades-old, ICIT approach to sprains and strains.
0: Now, how do they know that the mice are still in pain? Are the mice telling you?
1: No, they're limping.
3: It's still ice here. Boy, Doc, help.
1: They're still limping a little bit. I don't know. So the U.S. Mint is going to start distributing the 2026 semi-quincentennial quarter. It's going to commemorate, obviously, the Declaration of Independence. The coin features Thomas Jefferson on one side and a ringing Liberty Bell on the other. It's part of a series of five new quarter designs marking America's 250th anniversary. Additional commemorative coins, including a dime, nickel, half dollar, and even a penny, are also being released for the celebration. Netflix's upcoming film featuring Brad Pitt as Cliff Booth is going to be premiering in IMAX theaters November 25th for two full weeks before its release on Netflix on December 23rd. Based on a script by Quentin Tarantino, The Adventures of Cliff Booth takes place in 1977 Hollywood. The film also stars Elizabeth Debicki, Scott Kahn, and Carla Gugino. And that's your news.
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0: 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You're with Ashley and Brad in the morning.
1: Well, there are certain societal rules that are unwritten, but we just know them, right?
2: Right.
1: Because we move in and around society. A lot of these are the phatics. That was one of our words of the day the other day. P-H-A-T-I-C. Phatic is denoting or relating to language used for social interaction rather than information. Right. Hi, how are you is a good phatic. In fact, if you're talking to someone, it doesn't matter to business. Hey, how you doing? Good. That's the two things that go hand in hand.
2: Right.
1: You say, hey, how you doing? Good, says the other person.
2: Right.
1: Then you transact.
2: Then you move on.
1: It's like a verbal handshake just to begin.
2: Right.
1: Now, if somebody goes, oh boy, I'll tell you, boy, we got really some issues with my family, and I'll tell you about it. That's not what you do.
2: You don't want to say, hi, how you doing in Europe? Because they think you're actually asking them.
1: Right.
2: So there's America.
1: There's that. Hmm. There's also the elevator rules. You stand and look at the numbers. You don't generally talk in an elevator. So there's a lot of these things.
2: Right.
1: There's one that you came across. Do you agree with?
2: Oh. This is hysterical because I absolutely agree with this. There was a guy on TikTok, and like if somebody comes up to you and they're like, all right, see you later, alligator, what do you say?
1: After a while, crocodile.
2: Absolutely.
1: Right.
2: Absolutely.
1: Okay.
2: But he was like, you know, my friend, I said, see you later. I said later, gator. And he's like, okay, bye. And that happened again.
1: Wow.
2: And the guy's like, wait a second. How can we be friends? I said later, gator.
1: Yeah.
2: You're supposed to say after a while, crocodile.
1: Yeah.
2: And I remember as a kid, like we would make up all kinds of other endings, you know, like take care, polar bear, and like all the silly ones.
1: Yeah.
2: So they came up with a list of other responses that are, I guess, appropriate enough. It should always be after a while, crocodile. But if you don't, you could say something like gotta go, buffalo, or toodaloo, kangaroo.
1: Okay.
2: Or I'm out the door, dinosaur.
1: Yeah.
2: Or so long, King Kong. But you can never say, all right, bye. Don't you think you always have to say?
1: You should, generally.
2: After a while, crocodile.
1: Yeah.
2: No matter what kind of setting you're in, what kind of business thing, you know, it doesn't matter. I think that's completely appropriate.
1: What do you want to add to this? 888-922-7234.
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2: Right now, it's 7:31. Good morning.
6: NBC News Radio, I'm Michael Kastner. The U.S. says Iran has violated the ceasefire with an attack on Kuwait. In a post on X, U.S. Central Command said Iran launched a ballistic missile toward Kuwait late last night. CENTCOM added that it happened hours after Iranian forces launched 5 one-way attack drones that posed a clear threat in and near the Strait of Hormuz. A federal judge is allowing President Trump to move ahead, for now, with an executive order that puts limits on mail-in voting. Trump signed an order back in March requiring the U.S. Postal Service to deliver ballots only to voters on each state's approved mail-in ballot list. Today's National Hamburger Day. 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

Highs level off around 82. Today, under clear skies. Winds out of the north, around 5 miles per hour. Mainly cloudy skies expected. Tonight, slight chance for rain. Lows dip down to about 50. Cloudy skies expected. Tomorrow, chance for rain. Highs level off around 63. Partly cloudy Saturday, with highs around 64. 69 Sunday. That's your forecast from the KGY Weather Center. I'm meteorologist Shelley Lynn Blade. Currently, it's 56 degrees.

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1: It's 7:40. Good morning.
2: Well, I know there's a difference between, there's two kinds of people, really, to boil it down to it. There are those that just have the insatiable, unquenchable yen to always want to travel everywhere.
1: Right.
2: And then there's people like me who are just like, you know what? I'm fine. I don't need to go many places. The good old US of A has plenty to see and do here, so I don't need to travel abroad or feel that urge and pull like a lot of people do. Now,
1: part two of that is
2: I would generally want to know at least some of the language if I was going to go travel anywhere. So
1: yeah, I mean,
2: I wouldn't want to go just completely, I don't know anything, and I'm just going to go, but I would not want to do that at all.
1: Well, you got to know basic stuff, like where's the bathroom, or how to, you know, the basic kind of things. But is there anything besides that that would kind of have you get really interested? I mean, like, I remember a thing reading about Mark Zuckerberg wanted to learn Mandarin so he could talk to his in-laws. And his and her family, because he was like, hey, they might be talking about me. Who knows? I don't know. I want to, and he actually learned Mandarin, which is not easy.
2: My mother-in-law was a Filipina, so I would have loved to learn more Tagalog, but
1: did she speak English?
2: Yeah, she did, but but Tagalog was also mixed with a little bit of Spanish. So I speak Spanish, so I could pick up on some of what she was saying and try and converse with her a little bit.
1: Okay. Now, if she didn't speak any English.
2: No, she did.
1: Would you have wanted to? Right, but if she didn't, would that have?
2: I would have liked to learn more. Yeah, my wife still, you know, she has some, but she too was like, yeah, I should learn more. I was like, okay. Maybe we could teach the boys. But I've also had like an interest in learning German for whatever reason. I don't know why.
1: So nothing drawing you specifically to it? Like
2: No. But
1: I remember, who was it? There was the baseball player, Suzuki. Mm-hmm. And he wanted to learn Spanish for the sole purpose of just talking trash to his opponents. It's the only reason why he wanted to learn it. And he did. I remember Amanda Knox learned Italian because she wanted to hear what the Italian guards were saying.
2: Yeah.
1: And so I'm like, that's kind of fascinating.
2: Right.
1: Just, you know, not because of you have to take it in school and you can't graduate without. You're taking it because you're like, I want to know what people are talking about. I want to hear about that.
2: And I honestly think it's a cheat to use the translate on your phone. 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

0: 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Game time, and do you get to win just over $1,000? I don't know, but we're going to find out as we play the just over $1,000 pyramid where...
1: Okay.
0: You are in the winner's circle. I will give you a series of items. You must tell me in which list these things belong. It's okay. That simple. Are you ready?
1: Mm-hmm.
0: Here we go. Blocks from Jenga. Building blocks.
1: Things Legos. That are made out of wood?
0: Legos. Oh,
1: things that are rectangular?
0: Pringles.
1: Things that come in a can?
0: Jenga blocks, blocks, that are, Legos.
1: Things that you stack?
0: Yes. The map, your insurance card.
1: Things you keep in your glove box?
0: Yes. Toothpaste. Ointments.
1: Toiletries. Things that come in a tube.
0: Yes. Your phone.
1: Things you check.
0: Glass items.
1: Things that are fragile. Things that can break.
0: Yeah, boy. A baby if you're holding them.
1: Things that are wiggly? Things that are things that will poop on you?
0: Pass.
1: I don't know.
0: Your
1: don't
0: phone
1: know.
0: Goes poop on
1: know.
0: You?
1: I don't know. I don't know.
0: Pass. Oh, boy. Every email, every text you get. If a new app...
1: things you read. Oh,
0: my gosh. This was a little hard this time. Yeah, I know.
1: Man.
0: Things you stack. Things you can stack. Things found in a glove compartment. Things that come in a tube.
1: Yeah.
0: A baby, your phone, things that are made out of glass. Things
1: fragile
0: you shouldn't
1: things
0: drop. I mean, how am I going to get you to say shouldn't drop?
1: I don't know.
0: That's why I thought
1: apparently
0: of the baby. But
1: yeah, no. Mm.
0: The next one, I mean, emails. Every 5 seconds you get one of these. But about a text or an email or a new app update or things
1: that disturb you?
0: Yes, I would have accepted that. But things you get notifications about.
1: Hard one. Wow, that was hard.

0: 95.3 KGY Thursday, and you are with Ashley and Brad. Right now, it's 8:11. Good morning.
1: Thank you, Grant. As always, you are texting into the show at 888-922-7234. He has lots of thoughts because he is running almost a real-time commentary with the show. He must confess spelling isn't his strength. He learned to spell things phonetically. Mm-hmm. And he did have one of those Big Chief tablets in the first and second grade.
0: Oh.
1: Again, this sounds completely like a Grant thing, but they didn't have kindergarten or preschool back then. He went straight into first grade cold turkey. He didn't like it very much and would escape out the window every chance he could and walked home.
0: Aww. Really?
1: Aww. That's awesome. Yeah. And speaking of school, he said, how can 24% of people not remember their high school years? Those are some of your most vivid memories. Agreed, at least for me. Yeah.
0: I remember that. College, there was a couple of years a little bit foggy.
1: Now, why would that be, Ashley? I wonder. Anyway, thanks, Grant. As always, texting into the show, we appreciate it. 888-922-7234 is how he does it. You can too. And his last theater outing, the original Jurassic Park.
0: What?
1: 1991.
0: Wasn't that like 35 years old?
1: Yeah. It's been a little bit. Anyway, thanks, Grant. Love that. Here's news.
2: The Roundup with Ashley Page.
0: Well, a new study has found almost half of adults say they cannot sleep without some kind of white noise in the room. When asked about sleeping with background noises, fans, TV shows, things like that, experts say that noise creates a background sound that helps to drown out, you know, some sudden noises. And that way you can continue to sleep. And you need good quality sleep because it improves your concentration, decreases anxiety, things like that. Meanwhile, 53% say they need absolute silence to go to sleep.
1: Wow.
0: I had a sorority sister that did. And I thought, how do you sleep? How is that possible? If you consider yourself a foodie, then you're going to want to know which places are considered the best food cities in the USA. A new listing from Study Finds puts New Orleans in the number one slot over New York City. Chicago comes in third, then LA, and then Charleston, South Carolina. Well, BTS is collaborating with Oreo to launch a limited edition cookie flavored like Hotteok, a sweet brown sugar stuffed pancake from South Korea. The cookie will be available starting on Monday and features a purple wafer, a nod to the band's association with that color, and will come in various designs, including the names of the seven members. And that's your news.
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Well, in an emergency situation, we all think we know what we're supposed to do, but they asked first responders and they said, these are the things we really need to know and do. Next.

0: 95.3 KGY. You're with Ashley and Brad in the morning.
1: Well, this was fascinating because on our smart TVs, there's a bunch of channels that already come preloaded. Mm-hmm. And they're just running nonstop shows that you used to have to pay for. For example, Johnny Carson, they rerun the old Tonight shows on a channel by itself just all the time.
0: And really?
1: Yeah. And I love that channel.
0: You didn't have to download that? It just came with the TV?
1: It's right there. It's on the smart TV. And there's that. There's a bunch of other, you know, they have a lot of great classic shows that they keep running. Now, it's fascinating because they'll show, obviously, from 40, 50 years ago. But one of his guests was Dr. Henry Heimlich.
0: Like the Heimlich maneuver guy?
1: Yeah. The very same guy, because that maneuver came out in 1974. It's only 52 years old, really.
0: Wow.
1: And yet you thought, oh gosh, hasn't it been a part of society from the very beginning? No.
0: Yeah.
1: No, it's only 50 years old, 50 plus years old. But he was demonstrating again from that year. It was probably 1974 he was on as a guest. And I'm like, wow, it's like watching history being unveiled. It's like, well, here's
0: there's
1: a baby.
0: This new technique.
1: I know. So I invented it. And obviously one of the things you should know of how to do, or CPR is obviously the other.
0: For sure,
1: There's a few things we should know if we're going to be out and about in public.
0: Well, it's interesting because they actually talked to some first responders, and they said, you know, what is it that you think people should know? Because there's some safety mistakes that, I mean, sometimes you have seconds.
1: Yeah.
0: And so you need to make sure that you are doing things properly.
1: Yeah.
0: One of the things, and this has probably happened to every single one of us, you've accidentally called 911. I did that on my phone. If you hit like the side button too many times, it goes into like this SOS mode.
1: Yeah.
0: And I was like, oh, and I didn't know I had done that. They said, if you ever accidentally call 911, don't hang up. Explain.
1: Right.
0: I'm sorry,
1: this
0: was an accident.
1: Right.
0: Otherwise, they don't know what happened.
1: That's right.
0: You could be held captive. They're going to send somebody out.
1: Mm-hmm.
0: So just don't hang up. Let them know.
1: Right.
0: They said, and I guess I need to go outside and make sure on this. Make sure your home number is clearly marked and it's easily visible at night.
1: Yeah.
0: Because sometimes people will park in front of my house and that number, they can't see that.
1: The street sign or on the curb, either one, or on the mailbox. Yeah.
0: Right. And that's the thing, is that the one that's on my house, I mean, at nighttime, it's a little harder to see. And they said, if it's too hard to see at night and someone's parking on the curb and things like that, make sure you have some kind of visible object. You know, hey, I'm the one with the, you know, blue flower pot or something, kind of a marker in your in your yard. This one I saw just the other day. Several fire trucks were needing to get by and people just stopped. And they said, don't just stop where you are. Pull over to the right
1: or
0: to the far left.
1: Yeah.
0: Right. Right. Get out of the way. Pull over to one side or the other. You can't. Don't just stop because you hear a siren.
1: Right.
0: And then this one, boy, this is. I think this is going to be hard for 90% of people. If you're going out for a walk or a run or, you know, things like that, don't use the headphones or the earbuds or anything. If you do, keep them at a really, really low volume.
1: Yeah.
0: They said you got to keep your ears open. There could be something, if you're blasting your music, you may not hear a car.
1: Yes.
0: You may not hear a snake. There's a lot of things that require your undivided attention. And they said a lot of people get hurt that way because they just don't think that their music and their earbuds cause a problem.
1: This was definitely a Florida thing, but while driving, make sure your windshield wipers are working and good.
0: Right.
1: Because sometimes you just get blinding rain. But, you know, never be on cruise control. I think that's an assumed people don't. You don't know if there's going to be something that stopped right in front of you. It's just you want to take off cruise control for sure. That's one of them, I remember.
0: And I think people think, oh, it's on cruise control. There's one less thing I've got to pay attention to. But like you said, that's not when it's bad weather.
1: Right.
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3: NBC. ABC News Radio, I'm Michael Kastner. Iran is being accused of violating its ceasefire with the U.S. with an attack on Kuwait. In a post on X, U.S. Central Command said Iran launched a ballistic missile toward Kuwait late last night. CENTCOM added that it happened hours after Iranian forces launched 5 one-way attack drones that posed a clear threat in and near the Strait of Hormuz. First-time unemployment filings are up more than expected. The Labor Department says it received 215,000 initial filings in the week ending May 23rd. That's about 5,000 more than the previous week's revised total. Let freedom ring. The lineup for the America 250 celebration is evolving. Martina McBride, Flo Rida, Vanilla Ice, Brett Michaels, The Commodores, and Milli Vanilli are among the artists confirmed to perform at the Great American State Fair. Michael Kastner, NBC News Radio.
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7: Highs level off around 82 today under clear skies. Winds out of the north around 5 miles per hour. Mainly cloudy skies expected tonight. Slight chance for rain. Lows dip down to about 50. Cloudy skies expected tomorrow. Chance for rain. Highs level off around 63. Partly cloudy Saturday with highs around 64. 69 Sunday. That's your forecast from the KGY Weather Center. I'm meteorologist Shelley Lynn Blade. Currently, it's 60 degrees.

0: 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You're with Ashley and Brad in the morning.
1: Right now, it's 8:40. Good morning.
2: Sometimes you can know a song so well, and it's so familiar, you could even know it and identify it backwards. That's what we're going to put to the test as I play for you little clips of these songs backwards, all from the 1980s. Pretty easy. Every one of these, low-hanging fruit, Ashley.
1: Oh, really?
2: You should get every single one of these. Let's start here.
1: Oh, Michael Jackson. Is that Billie Jean? Thriller?
2: Yeah.
1: Okay.
2: Exactly. All right. Let's try this one.
1: I need that one again.
2: Okay.
1: I think I need that one more. I think I need that actually
2: I'll
1: again.
2: I'll give you a little bit more to it. I'll let it play a little longer.
1: Oh, Don't You Want Me, Baby.
2: Yes.
1: From Humanly, yes.
2: We even had this as a quiz from Name the Lyrics from that song recently. All right, what is this one?
1: No.
2: Really?
1: Wow, no. What decade is that from?
2: They're all 80s. They're all 80s tunes. Every one of them's a solid hit from the 80s. Really? Nothing, huh?
1: No, nothing. Nothing. Oh.
2: Careless Whisper? Come on. Ashley.
1: Well, I got it if you play it forward.
2: Again, these are, I thought, low-hanging fruit.
1: That one was hard backwards.
2: Okay.
1: Bryan Adams, Summer 69.
2: Exactly. All right, and then finally.
1: Okay, it's Journey.
2: Yeah.
1: Is that Don't Stop Believing?
2: Of course it is. Okay. Don't Stop.
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1: Well, most of us know that the hamburger was named after Hamburg, Germany. But when it first came to America, why was it called the hamburger steak? We're going to tell you that in Fun Facts next. When I

0: 95.3 KGY, the music you grew up with. Fun fact time here on the show today in celebration of something that gets its due on the grill all summer long and beyond. Today is National Hamburger Day.
1: Yes.
0: Which we had veggie burgers, but still appreciated nonetheless.
1: Okay.
0: It's American as hot dogs. I'd say even probably more American in my
1: book. Probably. I mean, it is one of our most iconic foods, obviously.
0: Yeah.
1: Do you have any idea how many burgers we eat in America every year?
0: McDonald's is going to have to change the sign to trillions at some point.
1: Right?
0: But yeah, billions for sure. Yeah.
1: 50 billion burgers every year.
0: Yeah.
1: Obviously originating in Hamburg, Germany, which is where we get the name hamburger. It was kind of developed as the sandwich we know it in Seymour, Wisconsin. But in 1842, American newspapers began mentioning this. They called it originally a Hamburg steak because it was like a mincemeat patty associated with the German sailors and the immigrants. And it was just served as a standalone meat dish rather than a whole sandwich. By 1896, though, a Chicago Tribune article started making reference to the growing popularity of a hamburger sandwich among the rail commuters. And unlike a lot of popular dishes where you order something and you just get what it is, you can design and create a hamburger for whoever you want. It's almost, in a strange way, kind of like an edible art form. So have a hamburger today.

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Do they still give away those pink Cadillacs to their top performers? Been a long time since I've seen one of those. 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

0: 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It's Roxette with Nick Lowe and Lowe's Straitjackets, and KGY has your tickets. You gotta be cruel to be kind in the right measure. Roxette, Nick Lowe and Lowe's Straitjackets, October 9th at White River Amphitheater.
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0: 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Mostly sunny, up near 80 for a high this afternoon. We're going to get some clouds gathering overnight, low in the low 50s. Cloudy tomorrow morning, becoming partly cloudy, cooler, and 63 for Friday. But mostly sunny this weekend, 71 Saturday, 77 Sunday, 67 currently downtown. 90.

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Nobody is really even sure of this guy's real name. 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
0: A warm and sunny afternoon will be around 80 degrees, 52 tonight with gathering clouds that will stick around tomorrow morning, but by Friday afternoon should become partly cloudy. Cooler tomorrow, though, 63. A mostly sunny weekend with a high Saturday of 71, 77 on Sunday, and 70 degrees currently.

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That's what they say at the end of that song. That's what shouted out. It was a joke. It was in the reference to the old Ajax commercials. It made it on the record.

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5: Sunny with a high of 80 this afternoon. That translates to a high of 104 in our studio. Becoming cloudy overnight, 52 for the low. Clouds tomorrow morning, but partly cloudy tomorrow afternoon. You'll notice it's cooler. Friday's high 63. Mostly sunny this weekend. Not bad at all. 71 Saturday, 77 Sunday. Currently 73 degrees downtown.

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3: 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Today's 1240 flashback, The Bridge, is based on the old children's taunt. Na-na-na-na-boo-boo. I'm telling you the truth. They took that little children's taunt and incorporated it into today's 1240 flashback, which now is just a few minutes away.

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One of my favorite bands, one of the biggest songs of 1969, and a lot of goofy trivia surrounding it. The bass player for this song, Larry Graham, contends that this track featured the first instance of the slap bass technique, which would become a staple of funk. Background singers Rose Stone and Cynthia Robinson sing the bridge section using the cadence of the Nanny Nanny Boo Boo children's taunt. This was a number one soul song and a number one pop song for 4 weeks early in 1969. Everyday People, Sly and the Family Stone on today's KGY 1240 Flashback.

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Okay, this next song, we hop back into our 80s soundtrack hit category. Although this one maybe not quite as recognizable as being a soundtrack. It's from Fast Times at Ridgemont High.

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0: 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One more warm afternoon, up around 80, under mostly sunny skies today. Some clouds tonight and 52. We start tomorrow cloudy and then become partly cloudy, but a lot cooler, 63 for Friday's high. 71 on Saturday, 77 on Sunday. Should be a mostly sunny weekend. 76 currently, downtown Olympia.

Stevie Wonder had said he wanted to be a little more serious on this track, even a little cosmic, he said, but he couldn't do it because the music was just so much darn fun. 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
7: Welcome to another episode of Why Is Dave So Happy Today? Come on, folks, it's pretty easy. I'm an open book. I'm happy today because the Seattle Mariners played three complete good baseball games in a row. That made me happy and made me even happier that they won all three. So that will tide me over today. The team is off. I hope they enjoy their day off and they get back at it at home with the series against Arizona starting.

So this Monday evening during our trivia game, I cost my team a point when I said a song was performed by the Righteous Brothers. It was that stupid Dirty Dancing song, and it was just Bill Medley, half of the Righteous Brothers.

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Olympia's greatest hits. Good afternoon to you. Glorious. Is it going to stay like this? Is it going to stay this warm? Well, the latest weather on the way in 10 minutes, but I got a feeling we're cooling off a little just for a few days.

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4: A very warm afternoon, sunshine and just a few clouds around, and the mountain is out. High today could reach 81. For tonight, we'll see some low cloud around through this evening and overnight. Overnight low tonight of 51. So we are cooling off for a couple of days, mostly cloudy and cooler for Friday and Saturday, with temps in the mid-60s, back up into the 70s for Sunday. And currently in downtown Olympia, it is 78.

95.3 KGY with Kevin the Brit through the afternoon, and once again giving you the chance to go to a fantastic concert. Roxette coming to White River Amphitheatre on October 9th. 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And if you'd like to go along, well, you know what I'm going to tell you, don't you? We have tickets for you. 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
5: And it's lovely to see the mountain out. It's going to be cooler at the weekend. And if you're wondering what you can get up to at the weekend, our very own Laurie T will be with us tomorrow afternoon during the 2 o'clock hour as she looks ahead to the weekend in what we love to call It's Your Weekend. Yeah. And there are a few things we can get up to this weekend.

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Olympia's greatest hits. It is 95.3 KGY in the sunshine. A bit too warm for me. How about you? Yeah, I know. Sunny in 75 is my luxurious perfect temperature. Don't complain, though. That's right. 95.3 KGY.

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7: A very warm afternoon, sunshine and just a few clouds around, and the mountain is out. High today could reach 81. For tonight, we'll see some low cloud around through this evening and overnight. Overnight low tonight of 51. So we are cooling off for a couple of days, mostly cloudy and cooler for Friday and Saturday, with temps in the mid-60s, back up into the 70s for Sunday. And currently in downtown Olympia, it is 78.

0: 95.3 KGY with Kevin the Brit through the afternoon. Glorious afternoon. What are the roads like, though? It's 3:30. Let's check the latest.
1: KGY South Sound traffic.
0: Well, it's looking a little busy, South I-5, at the moment. Everything's moving. There's just a lot of traffic coming out in the squally around to exit 104. Highway 101 out to Shelton, we're already seeing a bit of a slowdown where it meets Highway 8. South I-5 further south, not too bad. Highway 12 and Highway 8 seem to be at the speed limit. Out to Yelm, out to Rainier, and out to Tenino, you're at the speed limit at the moment. And of course, a reminder, 2nd Avenue, where it meets Linwood Avenue, that intersection is closed through the middle of July with local alternative roads posted. As I say, no accidents to report to you. Driving conditions are good. Our next update for you in 15.
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0: Olympia's Greatest Hits with Kevin the Brit. It is May 28th today. Hey, it's your birthday today. Happy birthday to you. Sharing it, Jake Johnson, TV actor, turns 48 today. Amazingly, I first met this young lady when she was 26. Kylie Minogue, singer, turns 58 today. Oh my goodness, that really makes me feel old. Have a wonderful rest of your day, won't you?

0: 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It is 95.3 KGY with Kevin the Brit through the afternoon. It's starting to get a bit cloudy, actually. Let's check out the latest roads for you, road situation, etc. It's a 4:15.
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0: Well, it's looking a little busy, South I-5, at the moment. Everything's moving. There's just a lot of traffic coming out in a squally round to exit 104. Highway 101 out to Shelton, we're already seeing a bit of a slowdown where it meets Highway 8. South I-5 further south, not too bad. Highway 12 and Highway 8 seem to be at the speed limit. Out to Yelm, out to Rainier, and out to Tenino, you're at the speed limit at the moment. And of course, a reminder, 2nd Avenue, where it meets Linwood Avenue, that intersection is closed through the middle of July with local alternative routes posted. As I say, no accidents to report to you. Driving conditions are good. Our next update for you in 15.
2: 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The Tacoma Rainiers are back in action.
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love it. Michael Jackson at 95.3 KGY with Kevin the Brett. Looking out our studio window this afternoon. It always interests me to see how people drive when they approach a stop sign. I'm saying no more than that, but I'm watching you.

0: They're going to be along with the Human League way up in Merrymore Park on the 8th of June. Still some tickets available. I'm actually going up to that because it also features Alison Moyet. So excited. She's such a great singer.
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0: 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Busy traffic south I-5 and a little bit north too up past the base. But round to exit 104, as I say, plenty of traffic but no slowdowns. We're moving pretty much at the speed limit. Out to Shelton on Highway 101, there is a backup where it meets Highway 8. Out to Yelm, Dunino and Rainier, not too bad. Once you're in the middle of Yelm, though, in both directions, stop and go traffic at the moment. North Marvin Road, the same situation to I-5. Other than that, no accidents to report to you. Just a reminder, Linwood Avenue, where it meets 2nd Avenue in Tumwater, that intersection closed through the middle of July. 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
0: 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Well, we're seeing a bit more cloud around just now, and we were expecting that. Lots of low cloud into this evening too. Overnight, same situation, low cloud and a low of 50. For tomorrow and Saturday, markedly cooler than it has been. Cloudy with perhaps a shower or two. We shall see about that. Saturday, though, we'll see some sunshine in the afternoon. And then Sunday, Monday, Tuesday, it looks like we're seeing the sunshine back. It's been quite the warm day. Currently in downtown Olympia, it's 79.

95.3 KGY with Kevin the Brit through the afternoon, and once again giving you the chance to go to a fantastic concert. Roxette coming to White River Amphitheatre on October 9th. That should be a fun concert, because it also includes Nick Lowe. And if you'd like to go along, well, you know what I'm going to tell you, don't you? We have tickets for you. Yeah, all you have to do, enter online, kgyfm.com, click on the contest tab, and it could be you winning a pair of tickets. Good luck to you.

0: Olympia's greatest hits. It is 95.3 KGY. Kevin the Brit with you, keeping you on the move this afternoon.
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0: It's not too bad a drive around. We are seeing it fairly busy with almost stop-and-go traffic south I-5 after Pacific Avenue round to exit 104. Highway 101 out to Shelton, slowing down where it meets Highway 8. Highway 8, though, to Aberdeen and Highway 12. Those routes seem to be at the speed limit at the moment. Through the centre of Yelm, stop-and-go both directions, but out to Yelm on 510, out to Rainier on Rainier Road, and out to Tenino on Old Highway 99. You should be at the speed limit. Driving conditions are good, roads are dry at the moment, and no accidents to report to you. Our next update for you in 15.
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0: 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Keeping you on the move this afternoon at a quarter to five.
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0: 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It's not too bad a drive around. We are seeing it fairly busy with almost stop-and-go traffic. South I-5 after Pacific Avenue round to exit 104. Highway 101 out to Shelton, slowing down where it meets Highway 8. Highway 8, though, to Aberdeen and Highway 12. Those routes seem to be at the speed limit at the moment. Through the centre of Yelm, stop-and-go both directions, but out to Yelm on 510, out to Rainier on Rainier Road, and out to Tenino on Old Highway 99, you should be at the speed limit. Driving conditions are good, roads are dry at the moment, and no accidents to report to you. 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

Olympia's greatest hits. It is Kevin the Brit with you. Yeah, certainly getting a little bit cloudy right now. Low cloud is the right word. And the mountain suddenly disappeared. I suddenly looked up and like, oh, where'd he go? Went behind some clouds.